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blah, blah, blah, blah, blah, blah, blah, blah, blah, blah, blah, blah, blah, blah, blah, blah, blah, blah, blah, blah, blah, blah, blah, blah, blah, blah, blah, blah, blah, blah, blah, blah, blah, blah,

Julie Andrews, Rex Harrison, and Robert Coote, the last piece in our exhibit of Tony Award-winning medallions from the 1950s, and it's hard not to get nostalgic, isn't it? On Footlight Parade. Like us on Facebook and take a trip to our website, musicaltheaterproject.org. This week, the station salute goes to the good people of Salisbury, Maryland, who catch the show on WCSL Delmarva Public Radio. 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

0: David Mackinnon takes his work as a food writer seriously. So much so that he convinced his wife and daughter to move from Chicago to a small town in France for the better part of a year. That was just so they could get acquainted with the way people eat and live in Gascony. It's one of the least touristy regions of France, with a reputation for tasty food cooked in a lot of duck fat. We'll hear how living in Gascony changed the way they live and eat in just a bit. When Americans visit Italy for the first time, they often find a few things take a little getting used to. Italians are used to rubbing elbows, so it can feel a little crowded sometimes. Nina Bernardo and Susanna Perrocchini are tour guides from Rome who specialize in showing Americans around Italy. They're here to take your calls at 877-333-7425 to get you ready to enjoy Italy and to overcome any potential cultural barriers that might keep you from truly enjoying what Italy has to offer. Susanna and Nina, thanks for being here. Thanks.
1: Hello, everybody.
0: Italy is a challenge, and I think that's why I love it so much. But many people don't like it. We love it.

0: the receiver.
1: Thanks for singing along. Our new album's a mixture of original music that's all been, it's kind of a mixture of all of our influences. It's a good summary of what we do. But there's also a couple traditional tunes and a cover song on there.
2: This is maybe my favorite song to sing.
1: Ouch.
2: We didn't write it. We hope you enjoy our version of Blue Bayou.

0: Thank you so much, everybody. Once again, we're staying in the neighborly. We hope to see you again.
1: They're considered an up-and-coming band, but they've already played a wide range of venues, everything from a rural barn in Wisconsin to the Kennedy Center, and festivals ranging from the Rochester Jazz Festival to Rhythm and Roots and the Sisters Folk Festival. Their latest album is Self-Help, and look for their new release that they're going to start working on now. They're looking to release it next summer sometime. That was Tay and the Neighborly.

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Some in a broken piece.

0: It's J. Jerome 87 and the song Mr. Alligator. It's the track that opens the album The Canyon. J. Jerome 87 is the stage name of Joe Newman from the band Alt J, and he joins me to talk about his debut record. I'm Kaleo. It's World Cafe. Joe, so good to speak again. Welcome back to the show.
1: Well, thank you very much for having me, Kaleo. I really appreciate it.
0: Of course, of course. So I want to begin with the song Two Hearts because it feels like the centerpiece of the record, and it starts like this.
2: A lovely heart beating in the chest there. A bit of dancing.
0: Beautiful. You became a dad a few years ago, and you said that it was a profound event, even bigger than you expected. What were your expectations of fatherhood before you had your daughter?
1: Well, I think my expectations were kind of based on those that had become fathers before me. And it's a full-time occupation, so I knew that it was going to be relentless. But I think the details of just what that looks like isn't something you can really expect until you start experiencing it for yourself. Mm-hmm. So, I mean, you know, straight off the bat, you've got like

0: Brush Me Like a Horse. It's J. Jerome 87 here on World Cafe. J. Jerome 87 is Joe Newman of Alt J. His debut solo album is called The Canyon. Joe, always a pleasure. Congrats on the record. Please come back and see us again soon.
1: Thanks, man. Really appreciate it.
0: We're back in a minute with more World Cafe.

Welcome back to World Cafe. I am Kaleo. Really enjoyed my conversation with Joe Newman of Alt-J. He performs solo as J. Jerome 87, and his debut album is out now. It's called The Canyon. Hat tip to our producer, Miguel Perez, for his work on the session. Here is new music from U2, Street of Dreams.